0: Ollie and the Crickets auditioned for Arthur Godfrey's Talent Scouts TV show, but they were rejected in 1957. In 65, the Byrds made their TV debut singing Mr. Tambourine Man on the show Hullabaloo. The soundtrack to the movie Woodstock was released this week in 1970. A British radio station debuted the Beatles' Sgt. Pepper's Lonely Hearts Club Band album in its entirety this week in 1967. In 1958, the movie Let's Rock with Paul Anka, Danny and the Juniors, and the Royal Teens opened in theaters. In 1960, the Frank Sinatra Timex TV special Welcome Home, Elvis aired on television that included two songs and the two of them singing a medley of Love Me Tender and Witchcraft. Richie Valens received a posthumous star on the Hollywood Walk of Fame this week in 1990. A radio station in Jacksonville, Florida, knocked out the city's phone service, giving away tickets to Elvis Presley's concert this week in 1975. The Beatles film Let It Be opened in New York City this week in 1970. Cliff Richard's first movie, Serious Charges, premiered in 1959. Crosby, Stills, Nash & Young released Ohio 10 days after the shooting of four students at Kent State University that inspired it in 1970. Randy Bachman left the Guess Who this week in 1970. The Who's Pete Townshend was arrested on stage in New York City during the concert after mistakenly kicking a police officer that he thought was a fan rushing the stage. It happened in 1969. Motown Records formed this week in 1960. The Beach Boys' classic album Pet Sounds was released this week in 1966. Stevie Wonder gave a free concert for 125,000 people at the Washington Monument in Washington, D.C. in 1975 for Human Kindness Day. In the studio, Eric Clapton recorded I Shot the Sheriff in 74. The Rolling Stones recorded Part of Satisfaction during 2 days at legendary Chess Records Studios in Chicago this week in 1965. Badfinger recorded No Matter What in 1970, The Kinks cut Sunday Afternoon in 66, Jan and Dean began recording Little Old Lady from Pasadena in 1964. The Rascals cut People Gotta Be Free in 68, and also in 68, Tony Joe White recorded Poke Salad Annie. Frank Sinatra recorded Summer Wind this week in 1966. Birthdays, Donovan is 80, Eric Burden, 85, Steve Winwood, 78, Billy Swan, 85, Stevie Wonder, 76, Mike Oldfield, 73. Danny Rapp from Danny and the Juniors, born 1941, Larry Williams, 1935, Dave Mason, 1946, Arthur Alexander, 1940, James Purify from James and Bobby Purify, born in 1939, George Carlin, 1937, Burt Bacharach, born 1928, Motown's Mary Wells, 1943, Richie Valens, 1941, Nervous Norvis, whose real name was James Drake, born this week, 1912. Bobby Darin, born 1936, Troy Shondell, 1939, Charlie Gracie, 1936, Lenny Welch, 1938, Trini Lopez, 1937, Isaac Red Holt, the drummer of Young Holt Unlimited and a drummer formerly with the Ramsey Lewis Trio, born 1932, Corinthian Crip Johnson from the Dell Vikings, born 1935, and Eddie Arnold, born this week, 1915. And from Treasure Island Oldies, that's your Rock and Roll News podcast for the week of May 10th. I'm Michael Godin. Thank you very much for listening.
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4: And yes, it really is, guys and gals. It's time for another dose, another session with Wings Callahan in the air chair for Hot Rod Radio USA. How are you? How are you? Hope just groovy and fine. We're going to have another 2 hours of Motorhead music madness right here starting right now. So let's rock.

classic Steppenwolf for the old hippie Hot Rod Association. Gary McIntyre, president. Yes, for those that love Volkswagen vans, Sporty Conoline vans, all it. How's your week, everybody? We're all cranked up and ready to go here on Hot Rod Radio USA. Here's CCR.

Johnny Hawkins, the guy that gave us Suzy Q V8 Ford Boogie on Hot Rod Radio USA. You gotta love it. I'm paging through the latest issue of Rodding USA, the new kid on the block. You want top quality car magazines, Rodding magazines? 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I mean, this is coffee table type stuff. You're never going to throw these away. I mean, you look in the number one, the paper is high quality, shiny. The pages inside the cover, high quality, shiny paper. Not this newsprint stuff that they wrap around the cover photo, usually on the back as well. 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Get on their website. You can get back issues. They still have some left, but you're going to want to subscribe to this thing. Rodding USA, check it out and tell them you heard it right here on Hot Rod Radio USA. Now, let's push this button. I think it's time to do the locomotion, although I usually throw my back out when I try it.

0: 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Should I get political on this? 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How cool is that?
1: He went away, and you hung around.
0: And really
1: and bothered me every night. And when I wouldn't go out with you,

0: It's called the Night Rod. It's Shut Down Douglas. We're gonna shut it off here. This is Hot Rod Radio USA.
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These are the Trash Men with a great tune about a Model A Ford. It's called A-Bone.

0: 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Maybe you're having some problems with, you know, your Dodge pickup, little steering issues. They have fixes for late model stuff for Jeeps, Dodge trucks, Mustangs, Corvettes, Chevy cars, street rods, muscle cars, off-road, all the stuff made in the good old USA, Torrington, Connecticut. Steering you forward since 1914, Borgeson, another official product of the National Street Rod Association. And, now hang on a second, I'm slow here, and
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0: That's right. And now, Mopar lovers, here's Dick Dale and the Scavenger on HRR.

It's a very bad car, the scavenger. Now, coming up next, another Jan and Dean hit here. This was the B-side of Drag City, Schlock Rod Part 1. I never heard Schlock Rod Part 2. Don't know if they ever made the song. But here we go, Schlock Rod. Sing it if you know.

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Elvis Presley. Little Sister on Hot Rod Radio USA. This weekend, our feature is playing the greatest car hot rod songs of all time right here on your favorite station. 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

it's hard to steer. When I get rubber in all four gears, and I got the pink slip, Daddy, which means I got the title card. You're putting up with Hot Rod Radio USA with Wings Callahan in the air chair, featuring this weekend the greatest hot rod and car songs of all time. We hope you're enjoying yourself. We are right here on

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gang, it's time for news that isn't new anymore. Wings Callahan reporting. It was this weekend back in 1845, the rubber band was patented. Now, where would offices be without that? Hey, the saxophone was patented by Anton Joseph Sax in 1846. How cool is that? The first Kentucky Derby was held in 1875. Alaska became a U.S. territory in 1884. The Selective Service Act, the draft, was passed in 1917. And in 1943, the crew of the Memphis Belle, one of a group of American bombers based in Britain, became the first B-17 crew to complete 25 missions over Europe. And my father-in-law, Forrest, was a ball turret gunner. Knows. He's got great stories, yeah. The first woman to break the sound barrier was Jacqueline Cochran in 1953. Now listen to this. Castro offered to exchange the Bay of Pigs prisoners for 500 bulldozers in 1961. In 75, NBC paid $5 million for the rights to show Gone with the Wind one time. In 82, the Unification Church founder Reverend Sung Young Moon was convicted of tax evasion. What'd they do about it? I don't know. The longest cab ride ever was 14,000 miles in 1989. The guy's bill was $16,000. Really? Michael Jackson and Lisa Marie Presley were married in 1994. We lost Lawrence Welk in 1992 and Johnny Guitar Watson in 1996. And in 1963, this weekend, this song was recorded by the Kingsmen for $50. Yeah. The immortal Louie Louie, one of the best party songs of all.

Those are the Dell Counts out of Minneapolis. Let the good times roll on Hot Rod Radio USA. 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Another official company of the National Street Rod Association. And, of course, Hot Rod Radio USA. Here's Del Shannon. Let's go searching.

0: the Marvelettes. And, of course, the Beatles had a cover hit with that as well. And I've dug ever so deep into the archives of rock and roll here at Hot Rod Radio USA. Now, what we've come up with is a rare alternate cut from Elvis Presley, from the Elvis Presley archives. This was take two of Big Boss Man. Now, if you've never heard it before, you've heard it first here on HRR, your headquarters for weird rock sometimes. Oh, the good stuff. All right, Elvis, hit it.
1: Let's do one more. Elvis, when you do that, thing in the stop sound, sometimes you did like you were mad, like you mean, and that's a gag.
2: We're gut.

0: She's the Boogie Woogie Queen on Hot Rod Radio USA. Isn't that a great song? I just love it. Well, you know, last year we lost a great blues singer. The godfather of blues, maybe. He got together with Eric Clapton, you know, a few years back, and they didn't know each other before they got together on this album, but they came out with a great album called Riding with the King. It's all bluesy, and there's some cool stuff on the whole album, you know, and because Eric's a street rodder and Roy Brizio builds his cars and stuff, I thought it'd be cool to put this on, play this last year, and it's a great, great bluesy tune. I think you're going to dig it. We're going to set it up here on Hot Rod Radio USA, and this will slow you down. It'll get you going. It's all good. And it goes like this.
1: B.B. King.

0: our tribute to B.B. King. A little help from Eric Clapton on Hot Rod Radio USA. Song written by Johnny Mercer back in the day. Let's hear from John Wayne.
1: Hello, folks. I'm John Wayne. You know, with America's bicentennial coming up, we'll be hearing a lot about our early history and making some discoveries. For instance, did you know that when we made the Louisiana Purchase, the money came from loans by the American people? The same thing was true when we bought Alaska, when we built our first transcontinental railroad. Fact is, citizens have been investing their dollars to help America grow ever since 1776. And they're still doing it today with their purchases of United States savings bonds. Buying bonds builds security for yourself as well as your country, and that's not a bad combination. So how about making yourself a part of that 200-year tradition? Take stock in America with United States savings bonds. Thank you.
0: That's right. Of course, now we'd rather give all the money to China. I don't get that. Here's the Beatles.

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We got a set of spades for the Deuce Roadster. They'd look, how should I say, awesome. Well, they really look cool, I'll tell you that. They have the Daytona, the Cobra, the Bandit, the Sidewinder, the Torino, the Mad Max, the Santa Cruz. Again, get on their website and check out the styles, and you can go from 17 by 7 on a soft lip, that's the rounded lip, to 26 by 12. Huh? Get the big stuff. Or the traditional lip, 15 by 4, all the way to 20 by 9.5. U.S. Mag since 1966. 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All right, let's push the button. I dug ever so deep into the rock and roll archives here. I came up with, haven't played any of this stuff for a long time, by the Blue Stingrays. Some great surf music right here, right now on HRR. It's called Moon Over Catalina. You're going to dig it.

right. The Blue Stingrays and now the Callahan Singers still in the Deuce Roadster Studios. Going to wish you a happy Hot Rod birthday if you're celebrating. You ready in there? Hit it!

Good job in there, you guys. You sounded pretty good for a change. And let's see, if you were born this weekend, again, happy birthday to you. The following other people were also born: Douglas Fairbanks Sr., Artie Shaw, Rosemary Clooney, Joan Collins, Drew Carey, Tommy Chong of Cheech and Chong, Bob Dylan, like a Rolling Stone, Gary Berghoff, remember him what was the name of it? You remember, MASH. Patti LaBelle, Priscilla Presley, Roseanne Cash. Happy birthday to you. And now it's time to get another dose of that rocket ammonia and the boogie-woogie flu. I'm just getting over mine.

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If you don't have the app, get it. And we have past episodes of HRR all over. There's hundreds of them on there, okay? And we get lots of listeners throughout the world, man. Our mailing address, Hot Rod Radio USA, Post Office Box 454, Baldwin, Wisconsin, 54002. Oh, yeah. Well, it's that time. But I gotta say bye-bye. I hope you enjoyed our little blues tribute to B.B. King. 89 years young, still playing. Almost to the end. Yeah, never met the guy, but I did see him one time. Way back in Narlands. Yep. You take care of yourself, because always remember, you're the only person in the whole wild world just like you. Till next week, take care.

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1: Here is a box, a musical box, wound up and ready to play. 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

0: Kicking off today's Happy Hour show, we heard the lovely Gloria Gaynor with one of her disco classics, and in 1974 she was letting us know that I never can say goodbye. Goodbye, Gloria.
1: Bye-bye.
0: Oh, see, she can, really.
2: What a load of rubbish!
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0: Hi, Jolly Jim Stevens here with another 60 minutes of upbeat oldies with lots of fun stuff in between. 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

0: A big UK and Irish top 10 hit for the American singer-songwriter Denise LaSalle in 1985 when she was singing about My Toot Toot. Well, not mine, of course.
1: Poor old devil, it's a shame.
0: It's the Happy Hour Dream Theme. Can you remember which syndicated TV show this theme tune introduced? I'll be revealing the answer when the music stops.

0: So, did you remember which TV series that theme tune introduced? It was a British show that was syndicated worldwide and ran during the 1960s, featuring an espionage agent named John Drake, played by Patrick McGoohan. It had various titles depending where you watched it, such as Secret Agent in America and also Destination Danger or just John Drake. But its original title was Danger Man.
1: Uh-oh!
2: Every government has its Secret Service branch. America, it's CIA. France, Deuxième Bureau. England, MI5. A messy job? Well, that's when they usually call on me. Oh, yes. My name is Drake. John Drake.
3: Oh, je t'aime.
4: Now that's enough.

0: Following on from a British TV series in the 1960s, we heard a UK pop song from the same decade. It was 1965 and the Kinks were Tired of Waiting for You.
1: Come on, Edie, we'll be late for the show.
2: I'm coming, George. Oh, George, hold on.
1: What's up now?
2: Something's gone.
1: What do you mean, something's gone?
0: And believe me, you don't want to know the answer.
3: Yeah, okay.
0: Coming up shortly, we'll be having today's baffling Beatles bit.

0: American soul singer Tammy Lynn in 1971, who was letting us know that I'm going to run away from you.
1: Oh!
2: Who cares?
0: It's the happy hour baffling Beatles bit. Stand by for a quick snatch from a Beatles song. See if you can work out which one, and I'll be giving you the answer and playing the whole song for you after the next record. Here we go. Let's say that again, shall we?
3: Sir! Yes, sir!
4: Oh, that's too easy.
5: I don't...

0: as featured in the 1988 movie Buster. We heard the Four Tops when they were going loco in Acapulco.
1: Yay!
2: Woo-hoo-hoo-hoo!
3: Yippee! That's the last time I go into the BBC canteen.
0: Okay, how did you get on with today's baffling Beatles bit, which went like this? Well, today's answer was a 1967 song from the Magical Mystery Tour with Paul on lead vocals, and its title was Your Mother Should Know, and it's coming up next.

0: Well, it was 1967, so it was bound to be a bit experimental, wasn't it? Today's weirdly stereo baffling Beatles bit was Your Mother Should Know from the Magical Mystery Tour.
1: No.
2: Aww.
0: Coming up after the next song, we'll be having today's Connections Conundrum.
2: Wow.
0: Don't get too excited.
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0: The best feel-good music is right here on the Happy Hour show, and that one was by the Tremolos, who reached number 2 in the UK charts in 1969 and number 4 in New Zealand when they were asking us to call me number 1, but we couldn't because they weren't.
1: Are you really that mean?
0: Yes. It's the Happy Hour Connections Conundrum. You're about to hear two songs back to back, but can you work out the missing link between them? The answer will follow the music.
2: Oh, goody.
3: Number 1.

0: Well, a fairly difficult connections conundrum today began with A Dark Lady in 1974, sung by Cher, and that was followed by Paul Simon in 1986, singing You Can Call Me Al. And the connection was, they both started their careers as one half of a duet. Sonny and Cher, and Simon and Garfunkel.
1: Oh, you stinky pig!
2: You are a sad, strange little man.
0: Coming up after the next track is John Holman's Rare Record Revival.

0: The Scottish-American singer and songwriter Johnny Cymbal in 1963 with his novelty hit song about Mr. Bassman.
1: Music that tastes like rays of sunshine.
2: Not off.
0: It's time now for an upbeat song that you wouldn't normally get to hear on the radio. It might be a flip side or an album track, or just one that didn't make it into the charts. Our thanks as always to John Holman for today's Happy Hour Rare Record Revival.

0: Yeah, today's Rare Record Revival was by The Fortunes, featuring lead vocals by Rod Allen, performing that one titled Starting Up. Composed and produced by Roy Wood of The Move and Wizards, the song is from an unfinished, unreleased album by The Fortunes recorded around 1988, so it was truly a rare record.
1: Wow!
0: And our thanks again, as always, to John Holman for providing the music on today's Rare Record Revival.
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Glenn Barry was just about squeezing that one in before our finale song when he was singing Just Like a Baby in 1966. This has been Jolly Jim Stevens' Happy Hour Show. I hope you'll be able to join us again next time for lots more fun and upbeat oldies. Until then, thanks for listening, look after yourselves and bye-bye. And now it's the Happy Hour Show Fabulous Finale.

0: And we're closing down today's Happy Hour show with Aretha Franklin and the Eurythmics, who teamed up in 1985 to bring us this fabulous track entitled Sisters Are Doing It For Themselves. And they were.
1: Get down, Mama. Yeah.

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come on in. I'm getting ready to wind up this jukebox and spend some time in the past, because that's where all the great music is. I like some of the new stuff that's out there too, but I can never get away from the music that I grew up with, nor do I want to. So much happened in those first four decades in the history of rock and roll. That's what we'll listen to for the next 2 hours. Here on Let the Good Times Roll. Come on in. My name is Mark Nielsen. I'll give you some of the stories behind the songs. Our second hour theme hour this week, songs where they snap their fingers. Our first hour, an unpredictable mix of memories. So let's get started on Let the

A little glitter rock and roll from that glam band from England. Sweet. You know, glam rock like T-Rex and David Bowie. A little bubblegum, a little 50s rock and roll. Cabaret, science fiction, art rock. I'm not sure I can define it, but a little mix of all of that. I like it. Fox on the Run, 1975. Top five US, UK, New Zealand, Ireland, Holland. Number one song in Australia for 6 weeks. Number one song of the year in the land down under. And getting the good times rolling this week with the Hammond B3 organ right out of the gate. That's Deep Purple playing those Zeppelin-esque riffs on the synthesizer. That record caught my ear when it was on the radio in 85. That's Perfect Strangers, the name of that title track. From their first album in 9 years, a comeback album of sorts. I bought the album after hearing that song on the radio. It reminded me a bit of Kashmir by Led Zeppelin. Now going back to 66 for this original, later covered by the Spinners in 79, but here's Frankie Valli and the Four Seasons. What?

And that is what the dawn of rock and roll sounded like. The Moon Glows, right there from Cleveland, Ohio. And sincerely, they got in touch with Alan Freed, local influential disc jockey there in Cleveland, who upon hearing them decided to manage them. Alan, one of the first to play rock and roll on mainstream radio. In fact, he helped to popularize the phrase rock and roll for this new type of music. Alan's nickname for himself on the air was the Moondog, so he named his new group the Moon Glows, and earning a songwriting co-credit on that song, sincerely number one R&B top 20 on the pop charts in 54. And members of the nearby Rock and Roll Hall of Fame there in Cleveland, Ohio, the Moon Glows, and Alan Freed, a member too. Well, how about a little Southern rock from the Georgia Satellites, their debut song?

James Taylor from Sweet Baby James, 1971. Ah, the joys of just walking down a country road, spending a little time to yourself, reflecting, and then returning to town to pursue yet again that little town flirt. Here's Del Shannon from 63.

The original, Who Do You Love? Many have covered it. Maybe you've heard George Thorogood's version of that one, but there's the original. He wrote it, he sings it, he plays guitar. That's Bo Diddley from 56, but not using the Bo Diddley beat, you know. Dun, dun, dun, dun, dun. No, he's on Who Do You Love, he's using a modified shuffle beat, giving the song a rockabilly feel, similar to Chuck Berry on Maybelline. There's Bo Diddley, member of the Rock and Roll Hall of Fame. And I gotta say, speaking of the Rock and Roll Hall of Fame, I'm a little disappointed with their latest inductions. So let's review this year's inductees. Phil Collins, Billy Idol, Iron Maiden, Joy Division, who later became New Order, Oasis, Sade, Luther Vandross, and the Wu-Tang Clan. I've been to Cleveland to see the Rock and Roll Hall of Fame, spent a couple days there looking around, lots to see recommended, but this latest go-round, the Black Crowes and NXS both nominated, but neither were inducted in this go-round. Yet Sade gets in. Sade had a couple hits that were hardly considered rock and roll. I know they've seemed to have expanded the definition of rock and roll. It's more of a music Hall of Fame now, not so much a Rock and Roll Hall of Fame with who they are letting in, but Sade in lieu of the Black Crowes or NXS? Right, Australia? NXS, they're from the land down under. The show heard on the radio, by the way, in Australia, as well as New Zealand, Ireland, and Holland, the UK, and here in the United States, broadcasting from Cedarburg, Wisconsin. A complete list of stations and times, as well as an archive of past shows that you can listen to anytime you like, all available at goodtimesrollradio.com. It is Let the Good Times Roll. My name is Mark Nielsen. Thank you so much for tuning in this week. As we listen to songs where they snap your fingers. Yeah, coming up in about a half an hour. It's our second hour theme hour. So get your fingers ready and get ready to snap along to an

0: entire hour of songs that include finger snapping. We'll try to get to all of them from our four favorite decades, the 50s, 60s, 70s, and 80s, about 30 minutes from now. But right now, it's time for the Just for Fun trivia question. It's a chance for you to test your pop culture knowledge. I'll give you the answer in a few minutes. I'll give you the question right now. What was the last song that Diana Ross sang in her January 14th, 1970 farewell appearance with the Supremes at Las Vegas's Frontier Hotel? Let me repeat that. What was the last song that Diana Ross sang in her January 14th, 1970 farewell appearance with the Supremes at Las Vegas's Frontier Hotel? And while you're ruminating on your response, I'm going to play a retro commercial, actually a pretty funny one from the UK this week, and then follow that up with a TV theme from a popular variety show. So back with your answer after this week's Classic Clips.
1: Fish fingers. I'm not a blooming kid. I don't want to play with me dinner. I want a bit of real fish.
2: It is real fish.
1: Yeah?
2: Fish fingers, fish fingers.
1: Well, where's the bones then, eh? Answer me that. Where's the bones?
2: It's not supposed to have bones.
1: That is real fish. You've got to see the skeleton, oh, haven't you? We've got to have something to suck on afterwards. Anyway, what are you going to give the poor old cat?
2: Well, he can have fish fingers too.
1: Oi, just a minute. Just a minute.
2: I thought you said you didn't like it.
1: I don't.
2: What's that in there, then?
1: Oh, I'm not wasting good food on that mangy old moggy. Get off!
3: 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You can taste the trouble they take.

Ray Charles singing this back in from the classic clips. Our TV theme this week, maybe you guessed it from the orchestra, riffing on Everybody Loves Somebody. That was a theme for the Dean Martin Show, a variety show that ran on NBC from 65 to 74. It was a staple for the network, airing Thursday nights at 9 o'clock Central Time. Dean did not want to do the show. He wanted to be available for movie roles or nightclub bookings. So he came up with a ridiculous list of demands, including an outrageous amount of money, and proposing to work on the show only one day a week, that day being Sunday. Well, NBC agreed to it all, so Dean was like, all right, I guess I have to do it now. He would film all of his parts on Sunday, so if he flubbed a line, he would just keep on going, reading his lines right off the cue cards. No rehearsal, really. The drunken act was just that, an act. The ever-present glass in his hand was apple juice. But I remember growing up, my parents and grandparents watching the Dean Martin Show. And an ad before that from the UK for Findus Fish Fingers. That was fun. Love that British humor. That from the 60s. In our Just for Fun trivia question this week, what was the last song that Diana Ross sang in her January 14th, 1970 farewell appearance with the Supremes at Las Vegas's Frontier Hotel? Well, it was the last of the group's 12 number one singles. It was the last number one single of the 60s. Your answer, Someday We'll Be Together.

Paul Young. Love of the Common People, top 5 UK and Ireland, top 10 New Zealand, Australia, here in the States, number 45 in 83, but Paul would break through later here with Every Time You Go Away. And Digging Deep in the Damn the Torpedoes, Tom Petty and the Heartbreakers from

Written by Phil Spector. He sings backup too. That's Annette Kleinbard on lead vocals. The Teddy Bears. Number 1 in 58, for to know him is to love him. I'm not sure that's the case with the Pied Piper. Was that a good segue? The phrase the Pied Piper has become a metaphor for a person who attracts a following through charisma or false promises. So let's see if that helps us to see through what this top five song from 66 had to say. Here's British singer Crispin St. Peter with the Pied Piper. You.

Rolling Stone magazine puts that in their list of 10 insanely great Cheap Trick songs only hardcore fans know. Hey, I know that song. It's Everything Works If You Let It from 1980, produced by George Martin. I'll be seeing Cheap Trick for the fifth time, I think, in June. They're from nearby Rockford, Illinois. This guy's from not-so-nearby California. Roger Vidoras from 79.

0: Yeah, one-hit wonder, Roger Vidoris, and Get Used to It, the name of that one. Top 30 in 79, top 5 in Australia. How about that? Good tune, but you know what really would have helped that song is finger snaps. Well, maybe not, but I've got an entire playlist, an hour's worth of songs that are definitely helped by the snapping of fingers, and we'll listen and snap along in our upcoming second hour theme hour. That's next. My name is Mark Nielsen. Thank you so much for listening to Let the Good Times Roll.
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And rolling on into our second hour here on Let the Good Times Roll. My name is Mark Nielsen. And this week's theme in our second hour theme hour, songs where they snap their fingers. Now, my original idea was to do songs with finger snaps and hand claps. Sounds like a good theme paired together, but when the Let the Good Times Roll research team began compiling the list of songs with just finger snaps, there was enough for an entire hour. So finger snapping gets its time to shine. We'll save hand clapping for another hour. Although the team has not yet looked into that, I hope there's enough songs with hand claps to fill an entire hour. But that's for another day. Right here, right now, feel free to snap along, but pace yourself. That's a lot of finger snapping for an entire hour. So let's start here. This one, top five in 1960. It's Hank Ballard and the Midnighters spreading the news, letting everybody know what we're about.

You know, for those of us who don't have a great singing voice to sing along to these songs, at least here we can snap our fingers and sound just like the record, and maybe even dream of being a session musician who specializes in snapping their fingers. Queen, right there at the end, we got a couple songs from Queen where they snap their fingers. We'll hear from them again, but there's Killer Queen. It starts with finger snaps, and it was her debut hit here in the States. Top 20 in 74, and Joe Henderson in the middle. Before that, from 62, that song's all about snapping your fingers, and I'll come running. Snap Your Fingers was top 10 in Finger Poppin' Time. The name of that one at the start, Hank Ballard and the Midnighters from 1960, announcing our theme this week. Temptations, snapping their fingers, right there, and throughout, My Girl from 65.

A couple of TV theme songs where they snap their fingers. The Monkees theme from their TV show. That takes me back to Saturday morning TV in the late 60s. We're the young generation. We've got something to say. And the Addams Family TV theme before that. You can't do an hour of songs where they snap their fingers without playing the Addams Family theme. That one written by Vic Mizzy. And Wake Me Up Before You Go-Go. That's Wham! Snapping their fingers at the start of that one. Their debut single topped the charts in 84. In fact, I thought it might be cowbell worthy. Number one in every country where this show is heard on the radio, but thankfully number two in New Zealand. So the cowbell stays on the shelf for now, and we can stay focused on our finger snapping prowess. Well, let's hearken back to this dimly lit smoky lounge back in 1958. Listen to this top 10 from Peggy Lee. It's Fever.

Now just a bass, four-part harmony, and snapping fingers, reminiscent of guys singing doo-wop on a street corner in New York City back in the 50s without the bass, of course. Maybe one of the guys is singing bass, but that's Billy Joel. He's from New York City, the longest time, top 20 in 84, and Roger Miller before that. King of the Road from 65, number one country, but so good it crossed over to the pop chart, where it was top five. Well, we're snapping our fingers in our second hour theme hour this week. Here on Let the Good Times Roll, my name is Mark Nielsen. Thank you so much for listening and snapping along to Ricky Lee Jones, Chucky's in Love in 79.

0: Well, they were known as the Moments in the mid-60s and early 70s, but by 1980, they were Ray, Goodman, and Brown, using their three last names. That was their biggest, Special Lady, top five in 1980, working the three-part harmony, snapping their fingers. And Michael Jackson before that with Man in the Mirror. We included that one in our second hour theme hour of Songs with a Choir in it, episode number 267 at GoodTimesRollRadio.com. But Michael snapping his fingers at the start of that one. So we included here too, number one in 88. And number one in 55, Tennessee Ernie Ford.
1: Some people say a man is made out of mud. A poor man's made out of muscle and blood. Muscle and blood and skin and bones. A mind that's weak and a back that's

When the sun didn't shine, I picked up my shovel and I walked to the mine. I loaded 16 tons of number 9 coal, and the straw boss said, "Well, bless my soul, you load 16 tons. What do you get?

One morning it was drizzling rain. Fighting and trouble are my middle name. I was raised in the canebrake by an old mama lion. Can't no high-toned woman make me walk the line. You load 16 tons.

And Tammy Terrell, Your Precious Love, Top 5 and 67, written by Ashford and Simpson. The Dave Clark 5, Catch Us If You Can, Top 5 and 65 before that. Tennessee Ernie Ford with 16 Tons at the start of that set. And at the start of the rock and roll era in 55, not really rock and roll, but a big record, number one for 8 weeks on the pop chart. And I said they'd be back. Queen with two songs this hour where they snapped their fingers along with David Bowie's fingers here. They even asked him to sing.

0: Well, wrapping up our hour of finger snapping songs with Clyde McFatter from 58. His biggest hit, the top 10, A Lover's Question. And The Times from Philadelphia. Before that, number one record in the summer of 63, So Much in Love. But that's all the finger snapping songs I've got this hour. How did you hold up? Are your fingers tired? When I was putting together this list, I thought for sure that Mac the Knife by Bobby Darin would be on there. I can't help but snap my fingers when I'm listening to that one, but there's no finger snapping on the record. They just give you a groove where you can't help but snap your fingers to that one. And I was in the jazz band in high school in Taylorville, Illinois, played the trombone, but our esteemed leader, director James Smith, was always snapping his fingers, enjoying the music as he led us through the tunes. So let's dedicate this hour of finger snapping tunes to Mr. Smith. That's a show, I gotta go. My fingers are tired. Thank you so much for listening and for checking out GoodTimesRollRadio.com. And find us on Facebook. Look for Let the Good Times Roll Radio Show. My name is Mark Nielsen. Come on back next week. We'll do it again. 2 hours and four decades of rock and roll and pop and soul from the 50s, 60s, 70s, and 80s. Right here on Let the Good Times Roll. And I'll talk to you next week.
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8: Hello there, welcome along to another edition of That 70s Sound with me, Dave Edwards. All the usual things, of course. Got a TV Times, that's a TV theme from the 1970s. Got a music chain quiz. If you haven't got that, you'll need a piece of paper and a pen. I've got some movie magic for you. This hour we're going back to the year of 1973 for that. And of course, we finished the hour with our 12-inch disco remix. Now, theme-wise, well, it's something that's slightly different this particular hour. We're going to be looking at 70s love songs. So prepare to be loved up, as they say, as we go back into the 70s and bring you some rather good love songs. And let's face it, they do say that love makes the world go round.
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10: Yeah, that's us.
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7: That 70s Sound
8: with me, Dave Edwards.
10: Yeah.
8: And as I said, our theme is 70s love songs. And that's a title from Al Green. Let's Stay Together.

That's Al Green starting us off on our little romantic interlude. And let's stay together from 1971. Now, not only was it released as a single on Hire Records, but it was also the title to his album of that particular year as well. We continue with our little romantic interlude, as I keep calling it, with this one from The Carpenters.

0: The Carpenters and We've Only Just Begun, which was released in 1970. It was released by A&M Records, and that particular song, We've Only Just Begun, actually started out as a commercial for a bank. The writers of the song, Paul Williams and Roger Nichols, were asked by advertising agency Hal Riney and Partners to come up with a song for the bank. Apparently, the bank commercial revolved around the wording, "You've got a long way to go, but we'd like to help you get there." But the lyrics were changed, and it became, "We've only just begun." And that brings us very neatly round to TV Times.
1: And now, it's
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4: Now, for something completely different.
0: Yes, it's the TV Times, and as you know, this is where we take you back to the 1970s, and in particular to the TV shows. Now, perhaps you have a fond memory of a particular TV show. Well, you never know, we may be playing that theme for you right now, here on TV Times. For TV Times, I've got a theme here from a series that came out in 1977 on ABC television in America, and it's very appropriate to our theme of love songs. The series was called The Love Boat. The series was set on the cruise ship MS Pacific Princess and revolved around the ship's captain, Merrill Stubbing, and a handful of his crew, with passengers played by guest actors for each episode. The show starred Gavin McLeod, Bernie Kopell, Fred Granby, Ted Lunge, and Jill Whelan. The theme for Love Boat was written by Charles Fox and Paul Williams, and it was vocalised by Jack Jones.

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1: This is That 70s Sound with Dave Edwards. The best music from

Love Is the Answer, a song written by Todd Rundgren, and of course that was England Dan and John Ford Coley there, and their version of the song. England Dan, his real name is Dan Seals. That particular version of the song was put out on Big Tree Records on their album Dr. Heckle and Mr. Jive. Coming up next is Dan Hill and a song called Sometimes When We Touch. It's a song that he wrote when he was 19 in an attempt to woo a young lady who he wanted to be his exclusive girlfriend. You have-

and Marvin Gaye with a song that was written by Tom Bell and was originally recorded by the Stylistics for the Philadelphia label. But there you are with a track from Motown. Stop, Look, Listen to Your Heart. Now, if you're having a go at our music chain quiz, now is the time to sort out your piece of paper and pen, okay? We're going to do it after this next one from the Bee Gees. And they've got a question. How deep is your love?

0: The Bee Gees and How Deep Is Your Love, a song that was released as a single in 1977 on two separate dates. In fact, it was released in September of 1977 everywhere except in the UK, where it was released on the 29th of December 1977. Of course, the song eventually got put into the soundtrack of the film Saturday Night Fever, and the rest, as they say, is history. Right now, if you're having a go at our quiz, hope you've got a piece of paper and pen ready, because here we go.
1: We play gold just for you. The Music Chain.
0: Yes, here we are. It's that time of the show again where we do our Music Chain quiz. So hopefully you've got your piece of paper and pen ready. So it's five questions with five links to answer. So here we go.
2: First link.
0: What was the name of the record label that George Harrison founded in the mid-1970s? Was it Elephant Stone, Black Hen, or Dark Horse?
2: Second link.
0: In which year did the Carpenters have success with their song Close to You as a single? Was it 70, 72, or 74?
2: Third link.
0: Complete the Billy Paul song title, Me and...
2: Fourth link.
0: In the 70s, Prelude turned After the Gold Rush into a chart hit. But who wrote the song?
2: Fifth link.
0: Whose cover of the Rolling Stones' Ruby Tuesday gave the song its first appearance in the UK chart in 1970?
1: The Music Chain.
0: So there you are. Those are the five questions or five links in our Music Chain quiz for this particular hour. Don't forget, I'll be back later in the show to bring you all the answers.
1: The Music

Chicago, of course, from 1976, and If You Leave Me Now, which was one of only five records that got to number one in the USA in 1976 that wasn't a disco song. Okay, we'll continue our look at 70s love songs, this time in the company of Harry Nilsson. No.

0: That's Harry Nilsson from 1971 and Without You, a song that he didn't actually write. It was written by Peter Ham and Tom Evans, who were part of the group Badfinger. And all that brings us around to this.
1: It's now time to bring you some movie magic.

For movie magic, I've got a film here from 1973, which was called The Way We Were. It's an American romantic drama film directed by Sidney Pollack and starring Barbara Streisand and Robert Redford. Arthur Laurentiis adapted the screenplay from his own 1972 novel of the same name, which was based on his college days at Cornell University. The theme to Where We Were was written by Marvin Hamlisch and sung, of course, by Barbara Streisand.

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1: Movie Magic.
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That's Elkie Brooks from 1978, and a track off her album called Shooting Star. It was also put out as a single, and that, of course, is Neil Young's song called Only Love Can Break Your Heart. It's rumoured that Neil Young actually wrote the song for his friend Graham Nash after he had split up from Joni Mitchell. Right now, if you've had a go at our Music Chain quiz, I've got the answers very shortly. In fact, I'll be bringing them to you after this one from Elton John. And of course, this is Your Song.

0: Written by Elton John and Bernie Taupin, of course, that's your song. It was put out by Elton as a single in 1970, but he wasn't the first to release it. The first to release it was the American rock band Three Dog Night, who released it in March of 1970 as an album track on their album called It Ain't Easy. Elton John was an opening act for the band at the time and allowed them to record it. They did not release it as a single, as they wanted Elton John to have a first stab at it, and it became a hit all round the world for him. Right, without further ado, it's time for the answers to the quiz.
1: We play gold just for you, the music chain.
0: Yes, here we are. It's the time of the show where I bring you all the answers to our music chain quiz. All five answers, all five links. So if you've got your piece of paper with your answers on, here we go.
2: First link.
0: What was the name of the record label that George Harrison founded in the mid-1970s? Was it Elephant Stone, Black Hen or Dark Horse? Well, of course, it was Dark Horse.
2: Second link.
0: In which year did the Carpenters have success with their song Close to You as a single? Was it 70, 72 or 74? Well, of course, it was 1970.
2: Third link.
0: Complete the Billy Paul song title, Me and... Of course, it was Me and Mrs. Jones. In the 70s, Prelude turned After the Gold Rush into a chart hit. But who wrote the song? Well, that, of course, was Neil Young. Whose cover of the Rolling Stones' Ruby Tuesday gave the song its first appearance in the UK chart in 1970? Well, of course, was Melanie Safka.
1: The Music Chain.
0: So there you are. Those are the five answers to our Music Chain quiz for this hour. But if you want another go, don't worry. We'll be doing another quiz for you next time you listen to That 70s Sound.
1: The Music

0: Lou Rawls and You'll Never Find Another Love Like Mine from 1976. One of my favourite tracks from that year. That was actually the album version of that particular song. And it came out, as I say, in 1976, got to number 10 here in the UK. Should have been at number one, in my opinion. And all that brings us round to this.
1: And now it's time for the Disco 12-incher.
0: Yes, it's last track time. I'm going out with a song that was quite influential in the world of electronic music in the 1970s. It was put together by Giorgio Moroder and Pete Bellotti. And, of course, the singer is a lady by the name of Donna Summer. And the song, I Feel Love, which fits quite nicely into our theme of 70s love songs. But this is a bit of an upbeat version of a love song. And with that, just remains for me to say thank you for listening to me, Dave Edwards. This has been That 70s Sound, looking at 70s love songs. Quite a collection of different styles there, I think you'll agree. Hopefully you enjoyed it. We have an email address if you want to get in touch at that70sound@gmail.com. And with that, let me just say, as usual, look out for yourselves and, yes, be good.

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3: Hello and welcome to my Blues Cafe with me, Steve James. I have a full hour of the blues lined up for you today. And if you love the blues, then stay tuned for the next hour. I've some great artists coming up. I've got Dion, Debbie Bond, Larkin Poe, and Mississippi McDonald, just to name a few. And my Artist of the Week slot this week is a little bit special, as Fiona Long joined me in the studio to talk about her son Matt, who was the guitarist, singer and songwriter with the band Catfish. Sadly, the blues world recently lost Matt to cancer. So I asked Fiona to tell me something about Matt and the album called With a Little Help from My Friends, which is being put together by some of the top names in the UK blues circuit, together with a contribution from none other than Joe Bonamassa himself. So sit back with me, Steve James, and enjoy the ride. And to start the show today, Dion's album, Girlfriends, was released on Joe Bonamassa's KTBA Records on March the 8th, 2024. And on that album is Soul Force, featuring Suzanne Tedeschi. So from Girlfriends, here is Dion, featuring Suzanne Tedeschi, with a song called Soul Force.

And that was Dion there, featuring Suzanne Tedeschi with a song called Soul Force. Debbie Bond was born in California, but moved to Europe and then Sierra Leone, West Africa, with her family, where at the age of 13, she played her first performance. In 1979, she returned to America and settled into Alabama, where she started making the rounds of juke joints and festivals in the region. Debbie Bond released her album called Live at the Song Theatre in August 2025, which, as it says in the title, the album was recorded at, of course, the Song Theatre in Alabama. The band consists of Debbie on guitar and vocals, her British-born husband Rick Asherson on keyboards, Marcus Lee on drums, and Sam Wilson on saxophone. So from Live at the Song Theatre, here is Debbie Bond with Let Me Be.

0: And that was Debbie Bond there with Let Me Be. And you're listening to the Blues Cafe with me, Steve James. And remember, if you'd like me to play your favourite blues song, or you'd just like me to dedicate a song to someone, then all you've got to do is to go to my website, stevejamesblues.com. There you'll find a request form. Just fill that in with the name of the song and the artist performing it, and I'll play your choice on a future show. Also, if you're a blues artist that wants to contribute to the show, then again, go to my website, stevejamesblues.com. Go to the artist page and just let me know how to get some of your music and tell me a bit about yourself, and I'll feature your work on a future show. And one of the regular features on the show is Artist of the Week, and this week it's a special one. So let's play my interview with Fiona Long. Here in the studio with me is Fiona Long, who is the mother of guitarist Matt Long, who, very sadly, we lost to cancer last year. First of all, for listeners who don't know Matt's story, could you tell us a little bit about Matt, please, Fiona?
1: Yes, of course. He was the lead singer and guitarist of blues rock band Catfish, who were lucky enough to be winners of 5 different blues UK Blues Awards over the several years. Matt won 2 of those personally for Instrumentalist of the Year in 20 and 21. Matt himself had been to ACM in Guildford and discovered that he was actually a really good songwriter as well. So we're very grateful to ACM for finding his mojo, if you like, and finding that he was not only a great guitarist, he was also a good songwriter. And he also found people there that he worked with for a lot of his musical life.
0: And ACM, Fiona, for listeners who don't know that acronym?
1: ACM, Academy of Contemporary Music in Guildford.
0: That's great, Fiona. Thanks for that. So could you please tell us a little bit about Matt's illness?
1: Yes, we found out in, I think it was April 23, that he had bowel cancer. And despite our best efforts, I think we just caught it too late, really. So he fought it pretty bravely for about 18 months, but unfortunately we lost him in October last year. He was at the Royal Surrey Hospital, and that's one of the reasons that we're doing this, another album, which I'm going to talk about in a little minute, to raise some funds for the cancer unit at that hospital, just as a sort of way of giving back to the people who looked after him there for all the time and effort that they put into trying to save him.
0: Thank you for that, Fiona. It must have been difficult for you to explain that again. My sympathies to you all on your loss. And sadly, music lost a great artist. So at this point, Fiona, I think we should play a song of Matt's just to remind us of what a great musician he was. So what song would you suggest that really sums up Matt?
1: I think one of the most iconic tracks Catfish used to play was a track called Broken Man, which is from the first original album of the same name. And it's not just the guitar playing, it's the song. It's such an atmospheric song.
0: Okay, thank you for that choice, Fiona. Here is Catfish with Broken Man.

0: And that was Catfish there with Broken Man, a great song. So thank you very much for choosing that track, Fiona. Could you tell me a little bit about the final Catfish album called Time to Fly?
1: Okay, Time to Fly is the final Catfish album, which was made up of some tracks that had previously been recorded by Matt before he passed, but also some that had been found, little clips on his phone. When his wife went through his phone, there were little voice notes, which were little bits of beginnings of songs and also some lyrics. So my husband, Paul Long, who is was also in Catfish, he was the keyboard player. He is also has also been most of his life a producer with BBC Radio and a sound engineer before that. So he managed to extract various bits and pieces from his phone and use those to build a new song, and has managed to make some incredible tracks on this new album, which are very emotional, obviously, to us now. But that was Matt's last work.
0: I think we need to hear a track from this album as well, Fiona. Have you any particular favourite I could play from that album?
1: I think probably the title track, which is Time to Fly, which actually has Matt in full flow. So I think probably Time to Fly is a good one to showcase some of what's on the album.
0: Okay, let's play that particular track now. Here is Time to Fly.

0: That was Catfish there with Time to Fly, and another beautiful song, well chosen, Fiona. Now tell me a little bit about the new project.
1: Yes, there's a tribute album which has been put together for Matt by some of his friends in the music world. So there's a 16-track double album it's turned into. It started off as an idea from our musical friend Dudley Ross, who is in contact with Josh Smith, who is Bonamassa's second guitarist. Joe Bonamassa was very much Matt's musical hero, and we were

0: went backstage to meet Joe, and Joe knew that he was about to go to music college at that point. And Joe went back to his dressing room and went and fetched one of his practice amps and gave it to Matt. So Matt was just beyond proud with that. He still had it at the end of his life, so he still got it here. But yes, Joe was a real big supporter of Matt and sent video messages when we were doing the benefit gigs for him last summer before he passed. So yes, Joe's been exceptionally kind. And he also features on this album. But it started off as just one track, you know, shall we get Joe Bonamassa to play on one of Matt's songs, which he said yes to. So from that point onwards, I thought, well, hang on a minute, we've had a lot of the great and the good in the blues world in the UK involved in all these benefit gigs last summer. Why don't I approach them and see if they would like to do their own version of a Matt song, and we'll do a tribute album to him. And everybody, every single person we asked had says yes. So we've got some truly incredible people on there. Not only obviously Joe Bonamassa doing the guitar solo on one of the tracks. We've also got Walter Trout, who Matt played on stage with a couple of times. And then a lot of the people from the top echelon of British blues and blues rock and Americana. We've got Els Bailey, Paul Jones, Cinelli Brothers, Blue Nation, Sean Webster, When Rivers Meet, Brave Rival, Will Wilde, Zach Schultz, Alice Armstrong, Don Martin, Chantal McGregor, Katie Bradley, and also Matt's best friend from music college, who is now a vocalist with metal band Avantasia, who is called Adrienne Cowan, plus two of his guitar tutors from ACM, Nick Mayer, who used to play with Jeff Beck, and Nat Martin, who currently plays with Toya, amongst other people. So it's a proper stellar list of people who have basically given one of Matt's songs each their own version. They've made it their own, and some exceptional stuff.
1: That really is a who's who of UK blues music, isn't it?
0: Isn't it? Yes. Yeah. We've been very lucky that everyone said yes, but I think that's testament to how loved Matt was, really.
1: Absolutely, yeah. So who is going to benefit from this project, Fiona?
0: All the profits are going to Royal Surrey County Hospital, who looked after Matt. But it's not going into the general charity fund, it's going specifically to the cancer ward, so we can actually buy some equipment for the cancer unit that will help future cancer patients who are in the same boat. So we're hoping that it will make their cancer journey a little easier for them. And I think Matt would have approved of that.
1: I'm sure he would. So what about availability? When is this album going to be available for everyone, Fiona?
0: Well, it's currently on pre-sale. If you go to the Catfish Facebook page, on the header picture, there is a link where you can just go through and you can order it on either a double CD, double vinyl, or a download. And that helps us to actually have the funds to actually get it pressed. It's just gone off for pressing now. But the album itself won't be released until the 20th of March, but we do have several singles coming out in between now and then. So, yes, there's lots of things to look out for on the Catfish page.
1: I think this is a very appropriate time now that we give the listener a little preview of the album. So is there something available now that I can play the listener, Fiona?
0: Yes, there's one single that's been released, which is our very good friends, Brave Rival, who have released a version of Up in Smoke, which was quite often the opening track from most Catfish shows, basically. It was quite an iconic track, and they've done a great version of it. That's the only single that's out at the moment, but we have, I think there's five altogether that are coming out before the album release in March, so there's more to come. But this is a superb version of Up in Smoke from Brave Rival.
1: Fiona, I think it'd be very appropriate if you introduce that song for us.
0: Thank you, yes. This is Up in Smoke by Brave Rival.

0: Another great track, Fiona. Really enjoyed that one. Are there any more acknowledgements you'd like to give out?
1: So a quick thank you to Alice Armstrong, who is, she's not only given us a track for the album, there's a beautiful version of a very emotional song called Archangel, but she also designed the album cover. She's a graphic designer by day and blues diva by night. Yeah, she did an incredible big piece of artwork for the album cover as well, so particular thanks to her. And also a big thank you to Dan Lucas of Joplin House Studios in Kent, who gave us free use of his studio to record some of the tracks. So, yeah, that was exceptionally kind of him.
0: Fiona, thank you very much for coming into the Blues Cafe studio today and explaining the project in Matt's memory. And from myself and the Blues Cafe listener, we wish you a big success with this for a very noble cause and a great guy.
1: Thank you very much. That's very kind.
0: Okay. Bye, Fiona.
1: Bye now.
0: Well, there it was. That was my interview with Fiona Long there regarding her son, Matt Long, who tragically we lost to cancer a while ago. And of course, we will be playing tracks from the tribute album as they come out here on the Blues Cafe. So you're listening to the Blues Cafe with me, Steve James. And one of the regular features of the show is the something old, something new, maybe borrowed, but always blue. Here we look at a blues tune recorded in the past and then the same song re-recorded more recently by a different artist. It's actually a feature in the show that I would like you to contribute to. So if you've got an idea for the same song by two artists, maybe the original, then a second version covered by a different artist, then go to my website, stevejamesblues.com. There you'll find a request form. Just fill that in with the name of the song and the two artists performing it, and I'll feature your choice on a future show, with a shout-out, of course. And the song today is called Who Do You Love? It was written by American rock and roll pioneer Bo Diddley. Recorded in 1956, it is one of his most popular and enduring works. The song represents one of Bo Diddley's strongest lyrical efforts. The song itself was part of Bo Diddley's repertoire throughout his career, but none of his various recordings of it reached the record charts. And since then, the song has been interpreted and recorded by numerous musicians in different styles. But here's the original. It's Bo Diddley with Who Do You Love?

Well, that was the great Bo Diddley there with Who Do You Love? Now, Larkin Poe's album of stripped-down cover songs called Kindred Spirits includes Who Do You Love? The album itself was released on November the 20th, 2020. And quite frankly, some of the covers that are on there, you wouldn't expect to be there. But the sisters make a great job of them just the same. So from Kindred Spirits, here is Larkin Poe with their version of Who Do You Love?

And that was Larkin Poe there with their version of Who Do You Love? And you're listening to The Blues Cafe with me, Steve James. Time now for a weekly feature called Joker in the Pack, which may not be a blues song, but it's one that I love and I want to share it with you. This week's Joker is Golden Brown by The Stranglers. So when people say these are difficult times, they're obviously referring to this song, because the song has alternating time signatures of 6/8 and 7/8. So here it is. My joker in the pack this week is The Stranglers with Golden Brown.

Well, that's the Stranglers there with Golden Brown. And that was my joker in the pack this week. Not a blues song, just one I love. And I wanted to share it with you. So I hope you enjoyed that one with me. Mississippi McDonald from London was the winner of the Acoustic Blues Artist of the Year 2025 at the UK Blues Awards. He's been playing since he was 11 years old and has travelled extensively on the US Blues Trail, meeting amongst others Pinetop Perkins, Willie Big Eyes Smith, Otis Clay and B.B. King. So from his album Call Me Mississippi, here is Mississippi McDonald with a song called Blind Leading the Blind.

Well, that's Mississippi McDonald there with a song called Blind Leading the Blind. But looking at the time, I'm going to have to bring today's show to a close. My name is Steve James, and you've been listening to my Blues Cafe. So thank you for joining me for the last hour. It's been my pleasure to bring the blues to you. So have a great week and stay safe. And I'm going to catch you the same time, same place next week for some more great blues. And to play us out of the show today, I've got Martin McNeil with I Heard It Through the Grapevine. My name's Steve James, and I'll catch you very soon.

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1: 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This is Under the Mountain of Love on 88 FM. And the CGR radio service listens in Vancouver, Washington. Thanks for joining me again. Well, I got another great show lined up. Well, I think it's a great show anyway. Yes, lots of those tunes that you don't know, and some you do know, and some you like, and some you don't like. And starting off with a great one I think you will like, I've got Albert Hammond, and It Never Rains in Southern California.

Albert Hammond, It Never Rains in Southern California. Actually got that 45, still got it in my big box full. One day I must get it out and play it. Here's another favourite, The Checkmates Limited, Black Pearl.

Checkmates Limited, Blackpool. Now, do you remember when this next one was a big hit? I certainly do. I didn't buy the 45, but I still remember it being on the radio. The Bellamy Brothers. If I said you had a beautiful body.

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So you had a beautiful body, and now a bit of that line's been said a few times, and a bit of there's been a few slaps as well. Breeder Pain now, and The Band of Gold, and then I've got a Kiwi track right after that. One you mightn't have heard before, Hocksnorts Rupert, the original Flag and Band. Remember them? With a track called A Little Ukulele. And then I've got the jukebox. And, of course, the instrumental track. It's just me, John.

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Hog Snorts, Rupert, original flag and band. Now, that's a track you probably haven't heard before, The Little Ukulele. And before that, we had Frida Payne with A Band of Gold. And I'm going to drop the first dollar into the jukebox now.

And that was Tina Turner, River Deep, Mountain High. The Jukebox Classic, and on to the instrumental, and I've got Bill Doggett with...

0: And that was the long one, Bill Doggett, Honky Tonk, Parts 1 and 2, the instrumental track.
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And that was Blondie with Ripper Shreds. Yeah, that's a track you don't normally hear on the radio stations. Here's one you hear quite a bit. Fleetwood Mac, Don't Stop. Just me.

0: From one hit to the next, there's always another hit song in the way. And you're in the middle of another long set right now.
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0: Pete Seeger with one of the old classic funk numbers. Little Boxes, yes, it's still true, isn't it? You had some of these subdivisions and that's what they look like. And time for a Beatles song.
1: How about you play another Beatles song for us, Johnny?
2: Okay, then.

Fafua, I Call Your Name. And I got a funny song now from Sweet. And I'm going to follow that with the Kiwi track, Katie Soljak from Waiheke Island with Nobody's Woman. Coming up also, the jukebox and the rockabilly rock and roll track.

It's the Classic Party Show with Johnny C. Kiwi, Kiwi.

Kiwi music from Katie Soljak with Nobody's Woman. And we had the sweep before that with Funny Funny. And it's time for the Duke

The Everly Brothers on the wings of a Nightingale. That was a jukebox classic. And on to the Rockabilly Rock and Roll track. And I've got Rockabilly Rebel Matchbox.

Galactic down the Deltones with his version of Sloop John B, all about a boat. The Beach Boys now, and That's Why God Made the Radio. This is the last big hit as far as I know.

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0: And here we are on to another brand spanking new hour. That was The Cutting Crew with Died in Your Arms Tonight. Just me, Johnny C, and it's time for today's featured artist. And today I'm featuring the Dave Clark Five. They were an English pop rock band formed in Tottenham in 1958. Drummer Dave Clark was the group's leader, producer, and co-songwriter. They were the second group of the British Invasion on the Ed Sullivan Show, appearing in March for 2 weeks after the Beatles' appearance, 3 straight weeks in February 1964. And on the 10th of March 2008, the band was inducted in the Rock and Roll Hall of Fame. Starting off this week, from 1964, Reelin' and Rockin' got to 24 in the UK, 12 in Australia, 10 in Canada, 15 in Sweden, and 23 in the US.
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0: From 1964, the Dave Clark 5, Reelin' and Rockin'. Got to 24 in the UK, 12 in Australia, 10 in Canada, 15 in Sweden, and 23 in the US. And we're moving to 1965 in the next half hour.
1: Sometimes we just need that something to connect to. 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
2: How about you play another Beatles song for us, Johnny?
0: Okay, then.

The Beatles, Fool on the Hill. Got to his quatrain now with Devil Gate Drive. And right after that, a Kiwi track, The Bats with In the Subway. Before I have the jukebox and the instrumental track, it's just me, Johnny C.

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1: It's the Classic Party Show with Johnny C.

And that was The Bats, yes, Kiwi music in the subway. And before that, Susie Quattro with Devilgate Drive. And it's time to drop a dollar into the

Eddie Hodges making a lot of noise there. I'm going to knock on your door. Eddie was only 16 when he recorded that. That was a jukebox track, and on to the instrumental, and I got the Shadows with The Man of Mystery.

The Shadows, the Man of Mystery, the instrumental track. And I've got Mr. Bob Seger now. Still the same. Yes, things are if they don't change, aren't they?

Bob Seger with one of his big hits, Still the Same. And look at the time, half an hour's gone by. Taking us right down to the bottom, Status Quo with Don't Drive My Car. And right after the break, I've got Dave D. Dozy, Beaky, Mick and Titch with the legend of Xanadu.

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1: Righto, kick it in the guts, Trev.

0: And that was Dave D, Dozy Beaky McIntosh with the legend of Xanadu. Yeah, great track. And before the break, we had Status Quo with Don't Drive My Car. And on to today's featured artist, Dave Clarke from 1965. I like it like that. Got to 12 in Australia, 3 in Canada, and 7 in the US.
1: Today's featured artist.

0: 'cause I like it like.
1: Yeah, Dave Clark Five from 1965. I like it like that. Got to 12 in Australia, 3 in Canada, and 7 in the US. And another track from 65 coming up in the next half hour. Let's take a ride on the train now. The city of New Orleans, Arlo Guthrie.

0: Paolo Guthrie, The City of New Orleans. Song all about a train.
1: You say the cutest thing.
2: This is all wrong.

Yeah, a song that was big in the disco years. Dr. Hook with Sexy Eyes. And I got Holly Snell with Look Through Any Window. And then the Kiwi track, Baron and the Breakaways with Little Queenie. And then I've got the Jukebox and the Rockabilly Rock and Roll track.

It's the Classic Party Show with Johnny C.

Harry and the Breakaways with their version of the Rolling Stones' Little Queenie, and the Hollies looking through any window before that, and now the Duke.

Oh, yeah, Johnny will, all right. Don't put it past him. That was Pat Boone in the Jukebox with Johnny Will. And Imelda May now with Let Me Out, the rockabilly rock and roll track.

0: Immortal maid, let me out. You gotta wait for that last note, don't I? Yes, rockabilly rock and roll track. And coming up in the next half hour, I've got another track from today's featured artist, Dave Clark 5. I'll catch you in the brand spanking new hour. It's just me, Johnny C.
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0: Bob Dylan, Just Like a Woman. And here we are into another brand spanking new hour. Just me, Johnny C, if you've just joined us. And you've just in time for another track from today's featured artist, the Dave Clark Five. Another track from 1965, Catch Us If You Can, got to 5 in the UK, 18 in Australia, 5 in Canada, 5 in South Africa, and it got to 4 in the US.
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0: from 1965, the Dave Clark 5, Catch Us If You Can, got to 5 in the UK, 18 in Australia, 5 in Canada, 5 in South Africa, and it got to 4 in the US.
1: You must go and get your hands on girls' knockers.
2: He means silk knickers.
1: Sorry, perhaps my French cod be butter.
2: How dare you!

And that was a band called the Cherry Poppin' Daddies. And the track was called Zoot Suit Ride, if you didn't work it out. Well, I've got a guy here that we know by another name. Jerry Dorsey is his name. And you've got till I play the jukebox to work out who he's known as. And there's no prizes. You can just give yourself a chocolate fish if you can work it out. Here's Baby I Do.

Another Kiwi classic there. That was Creation with Tell Laura I Love Her. And before that, we had Jerry Dorsey with Baby I Do. Now, did you work out who Jerry Dorsey was or who he was later named? If you got this right, you can shout yourself a chocolate fish. It actually was Inglewood Humperdinck. It didn't sound like anything like him, did it? Well, I've got the jackpot.

the Jukebox Classic. That was the Quintones with Down the Isle of Love. And on to the instrumental track, and I've got Santo and Johnny with Sleepwalk, another classic.

Santo and Johnny with the instrumental track Sleepwalk. And I better keep it a bit quieter now, hadn't I, after that track? Neil Young with Old Man.

Neil Young with Old Man. Yeah, another great track on the Classic Party Show. And taking us to the bottom, a bit of a rowdy number, Alice Cooper with Poison. Right after the break, I've got Mary Hopkins with Goodbye. It's just me, Johnny C.

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4: Righto, kick it in the guts, Trev.

0: Mary Hopkins, Goodbye. Yes, another big hit from her. And before the break, we were rocking it up with Alice Cooper with Poison. And it's time for another track from today's featured artist, the Dave Clark Five. From 65, yes, we got a few from 65. Over and Over got to 45 in the UK, 23 in Australia, 1 in Canada, 12 in Germany, 3 in New Zealand, 3 in Sweden, and it got to 18 in the US.
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0: The Dave Clark Five from 1965, Over and Over, got to 45 in the UK, 23 in Australia, 1 in Canada, 12 in Germany, 3 in New Zealand, 3 in Sweden, and it got to 18 in the US. And I've got one more track from 65 coming up in the next half hour.
1: Stupid girly song over with.

And that was a suite with Fox on the Run. Yes, another great track on the Classic Party Show. And here's another big hit. This is from Terry Jacks this time. All the way from Canada, Seasons in the Sun. Right after that, I got a Kiwi track from Cornerstone Roots.

0: coming.
1: It's a classic party show with Johnny C. Kiwi.

Raglan Band Cornerstone Roots with One Fine Day. And before that, we had Terry Jacks with Seasons in the Sun. Yes, another great track. And here we go with another track from the

Buddy Holly, You're So Square. Baby, I Don't Care. Track also done by Elvis Presley. That was a jukebox classic. And on to the Rockabilly Rock and Roll track. And I've got Rock Pile and Robert Plant with Little Sister.

0: Texas. Thank you, Robert Plant.
1: And that was David Mann's band, The Rock Pile, and Robert Plant, yes, originally from Led Zeppelin, doing the Elvis number, Little Sister. That was a rockabilly rock and roll track, and we've run out of time again. Yes, we have. Taking us to the top, the Chiffons with One Fine Day. I'll catch you in the brand spanking new hour. It's just me, Johnny C.

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4: How about you play another Beatles song for us, Johnny?
0: Okay then.

0: And here we are on to the last hour of the show, and starting us off were the Beatles, of course, the Boys, the Fab Four, whatever you like to call them. Don't let me down.
1: Yeah.
0: Oh, yeah.
1: Yeah, that's
0: Lads from Liverpool.
1: Yep. Yeah. That's what I call them on my show.
0: Yeah.
1: Yeah.
0: And, of course, as you can hear, the two-legged St. Bernard's down here.
1: Well, apparently, I'm not the only St. Bernard around here.
0: Well, no. Of course you are, because there's not enough room for another one.
1: Well, somebody on the track thought, no, it was someone in a restaurant. We had China, and she thought that China was a St. Bernard puppy.
0: Yeah, we won't say anything.
1: No! No, but yeah, I'm here to tell you she's not, but, you know. So, yeah, she's like a little St. Bernard, isn't she?
0: Yeah, I suppose she looks like one, doesn't she?
1: Looks like a St. Bernard. She looks like, I don't know, a few month old St. Bernard puppy.
0: Yeah. Because I said I was going to tie her dog bags underneath the collar and carry them around.
1: She could have a bandana.
0: Yeah.
1: You should make a little miniature bandana like they had used, a miniature version of what they used to have for the St. Bernards.
0: Yeah.
1: Yeah. Yep.
0: And, of course, I haven't been talking about China because. Simple reason, she hasn't been here all day.
1: No, she's been with me. And then I came down and I brought her down.
0: Yeah.
1: Yeah.
0: Righto, enough for China and bandanas and all that sort of
1: thing. St. Bernard's.
0: Yeah, yeah. St. Bernard's. Back to the Dave Clark Five from 1965 at the scene. Got to 34 in Australia, 1 in Canada, 19 in New Zealand, and it got to 18 in the US.
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3: Your records just got to number one.
4: Number one.
5: Number one.
6: Number one.
7: Number one.

0: The Dave Clark Five from 1965 at the scene, 34 in Australia, 1 in Canada, 19 in New Zealand, and 18 in the US. And did you ever used to call places the scene?
1: Yeah, we did. Yep.
0: Yeah. If you didn't know what it is translated, the scene is where it's happening, man.
1: Yeah, and times like, you know, you'd say, oh, someone wasn't on the scene then. Whatever. Yeah. Yep.
0: Yeah, that's a different sort of
1: thing. Oh, yeah. Yeah,
0: but, yeah. Yeah, the scene was where the party was.
1: Oh, yeah.
0: Yep. Yeah. Righto, doo-wop Denise.
1: Yeah, it's your turn.
0: Talking about parties and stuff. Here you are with the Schoolboys. Please Say You Want Me.

0: There you go, to up Denise, the schoolboys. He sounded like a schoolboy too, didn't he?
1: He does, yeah.
0: You know, yeah, tight pants. Please no, say you want
1: like,
0: me.
1: Sounds like a boy whose voice is sort of starting to break.
0: Yeah.
1: Yeah.
0: Yep. Well, it's that time to play a track that you like.
1: Do I like it?
0: Yep, you will. Mm-hmm. Donna Summer.
1: Oh!
0: She's on the radio.
1: Yep, love this song.
0: And then I've got a Kiwi track right after that. Another Raglan Artist, Parabola West with New Moon.
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0: Raglan Artist Parabola West with New Moon, Kiwi music.
1: That sounds nice.
0: Yeah.
1: Yeah.
0: Bit different.
1: Yeah.
0: And, of course, one of your favourites for that.
1: Donna Summer, yep.
0: Yep, she was on the radio.
1: Yeah, it's one of my favourite ones by her, too.
0: She was. Mm-hmm. And from radio to jukeboxes. Yeah, and I know you got China, you're going to have to lean over it.

The dirt is up on the roof. Yeah, up on the roof's not a sort of thing here in New Zealand. Not as much as America. That was a Jukebox Classic. And on to the instrumental, I've got the English band, the Tornadoes, with The Breeze and I.

0: The Tornadoes, Sven the Butcher, Telstar with the Breeze and I. Mm. Well, I got a bit of a rocking country now.
1: Yeah?
0: Yeah, it's all about Daddy's money.
1: Oh, this one.
0: Yeah.
1: Yep. And then we and her mama's good looks.
0: Yeah.
1: Yeah, yep.
0: And we're heading up to Aussie for the Seekers with A World of Our Own. It's just me, Johnny Singh.
1: And me, the two-legged
2: 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Makes no difference what you like. If you want it, we got it. Right here.

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0: Judith Darren there with The Seekers, A World of Our Own. Great Aussie track.
1: Yep.
0: I can remember singing that at school.
1: It was out before I was born.
0: Yeah.
1: So I wasn't singing it at school.
0: And we had Ricochet before that with Daddy's Money. That's a crazy track that was, wasn't it?
1: Oh boy, what do you say about her?
0: Yeah.
1: Done about the college education though. I think I might pass on that.
0: She's a real sharp shooter though.
1: Yeah.
0: A dynamite kisser. Righto, getting back to the music. The Dave Clark 5, the last track from 1966, 19 Days. Bit of a rocker this one. Got to 54 in the UK, 23 in Canada, and it got to 14 in New Zealand.
2: Today's featured artist.

0: The Dave Clark Five, 19 days. Came out in 1966. Got to 54 in the UK, 23 in Canada, and 14 here in New Zealand. They did really well here, didn't they?
1: Yeah, they didn't really do well in the UK, though, did they?
0: Oh, later on, coming up, they're going to do better.
1: Yep.
0: Gave it away because they're coming back next week.
1: Well, never mind.
0: The Dave Clark Five, they're an English pop rock band formed in Tottenham. Or Tottenham. How would you say that?
1: I don't know.
0: Tottenham.
1: Probably.
0: Yeah.
1: If it's spelt T-O-T.
0: Yeah. Formed in Tottenham in 1958. Was named after the drummer, Dave Clark. Of course, he was the band leader and producer and co-songwriter. Apparently, he used to be really anal in the studio getting his drum sound right. Mm. And for some time, the Dave Clark Five were more popular in the US, but you'll find out next week they started to have better luck in the UK.
1: In their home country.
0: 67 yep. to...

0: 70, and they disbanded in 1970. 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And said they're coming back next week.
1: The competition has taken notice.
2: Oh my God.
1: Good luck keeping up with us. Amateurs.

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0: Another Kiwi track. That's a band called Fly My Fritties.
1: Oh, they did that Place in the Sun song that I love.
0: Yeah.
1: It's totally different to Place in the Sun, isn't it?
0: Yep.
1: Yep.
0: That was called Take My Hand. And before that, we rocked it up with the Rubettes with Sugar Baby Love.
1: Mm.
0: And it's jukebox time again.
1: No dog on my neck.

And that was the last jukebox classic. That was Loving Spoonful, Daydream. Nothing wrong with having a daydream. And it's rockabilly rock and roll time now, and I've got Loggins and Messina with Your Mama Don't Dance.

0: Loggins and Messina, Mama Don't Dance. Mm. No, well, she doesn't dance either, eh?
1: And, and Daddy doesn't rock and roll.
0: No.
1: Wow.
0: There you go. Mm. Righto, that was the Rockabilly Rock and Roll track, and on to the bread track.
1: Time for a piece of bread.
0: Yep.
1: Yep.
0: And this one's just called Take Comfort.

0: Now, that was something different, wasn't it?
1: It was.
0: They were all over the place.
1: It almost sounded, some of it sounded almost like Cosby, Stills and Nash, didn't it?
0: Yeah.
1: Yeah.
0: That was Red with Take Comfort. Mm. Now, that, I bet you that's a track nobody's ever heard before.
1: I never heard of it. But
0: no, I can't remember it either.
1: You could imagine CSN doing that, couldn't you?
0: Yep.
1: Yep.
0: Well, it's time to go crazy now. Here's the Wolverhampton Rockers.

0: Going naughty. Naughty older. That was Slade. The whole world's going crazy.
1: Or, sounds like they are.
0: Yeah. I bet you if you live next door to them, you go crazy as well, wouldn't you?
1: Mm.
0: Well, that's us finished.
1: We're going home.
0: Yeah, big thanks to the Ragnar listeners here on 107.7 and listeners online on ragfm.com. 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Big thanks for John over there, doing a good job.
1: Mm-hmm.
0: And, of course, the CGR Radio Service listeners in Vancouver, Washington. A big thanks to Lisa and Jules.
1: For doing a good job.
0: Yeah, yep. They always do a good job, don't they?
1: Yep.
0: Remember, don't drink and drive.
1: Be kind to the dolphins and whales.
0: And be kind to your mums.
1: And be kind to your cats and dogs.
0: And we're going out with Donovan.
1: Donovan, yeah.
0: Yeah, with Where You Love Like Heaven.
1: Mm.
0: Catch you later.
1: Bye.

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Hello, I am Steve Whitlock, and welcome to 60 minutes of the best in old or new soft rock music. And we've got some great music on the show today to play you from the likes of Alice Cooper. 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We've also got music from the Killers and loads more. Also, your chance to get your mentions, your shout-outs and dedications on the show. Plus, we have our musical feature, the 2-from-1. That's all coming up within the next 60 minutes. But music-wise, kicking us off on the show today, you heard a great song from Aerosmith, taken from their debut album back in 1976, and a track called Dream On. And we'll continue with those soft rock tracks now, and here's one from Mark Knopfler and the guys from Dire Straits. This is Money for Nothing.

taken from the self-titled album Sam's Town. That is The Killers there and Sam's Town. Ahead of that, you heard Dire Straits and Money for Nothing. It is the Soft Rock Classic Show, and wherever you are listening to us today, whatever time it is, thank you very much indeed for coming. It's great to have you tuned in. And if you'd like to get in touch with the show, get yourself a mention, get yourself a shout out. Maybe you're celebrating something this week, a birthday or something. Maybe you'd just like to get your name read out on the air. We can do that. Or maybe there's a particular track you'd like us to feature on a future show. 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So if you'd like to get in touch, get yourself a mention, get yourself a shout out on the program, that's the contact details that you're going to need to have to get in touch with the show. And it will be great to hear from you. As said, it is the Soft Rock Classic Show, taking you to the softer side of rock music.

Music from the boss himself, Mr. Bruce Springsteen, and Tunnel of Love. And we'll be playing a couple of new tracks from Bruce Springsteen in the next couple of weeks, taken from his brand new album. Ahead of that, you heard music from the Beatles and the Ballad of John and Yoko. I've got to say hello to Ruth, Kate and Richie, and I've also got to give a mention to Robbie Downfield. We'll be doing our 2 for 1 very shortly, as we'll be playing you two software tracks back to back. And today we're featuring the artist James Blunt, and we're going to take you back in time by playing you two tracks from his very first debut album, which was called Back to Bedlam. So James Blunt, two tracks from him featuring on our 2 for 1, which is coming up very, very shortly. So keep it here on the Soft Rock Classic Show from your number one station.

Music there from the rock god himself, Mr. Alice Cooper. And I can't believe we're actually playing an Alice Cooper track on this show. Yes, I was asked by Colin on the last show, got an email from him asking if he could play an Alice Cooper track. Well, I searched high and low, and that was the softest one I actually came up with. That one's called I'm 18. So hopefully that would make you happy, Colin, who's a big Alice Cooper fan. And I said that track was called 18. It is the Soft Rock Classic Show here on your favourite station, taking you to the softer side of rock music. And if you want to find out more about this show, make sure you check out our website. Yes, you can tell you all bits and pieces about this show. 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Anyway, it's time for our two from one, which we do on every show. Play two soft rock tracks back to back from one artist, group, band or singer. And today, we're featuring the English singer, songwriter and former army officer, yes, Mr. James Blunt, otherwise known as James Hillier Bout. He was born the 22nd of February 1974, and today we're taking two tracks from his debut album, which he was released back in 2004, which was called Back to Bedlam. Now we're going to kick off our two from one from a track that isn't really well known, which is called Tears and Rain, and then we'll play a track which James released as a single, which is called High. Today's two from one come from the artist James Blunt.

Steve Whitlock's Soft Rock Classics, the Two from One. Two tracks back to back from one artist or group.

0: Two tracks there, back to back, from James Blunt. You've just heard High, and ahead of that, Tears and Rain, both tracks taken from his debut album, Back to Bedlam. And if you'd like to choose the next two from one, get your favourite soft rock artist, band, group, singer, two tracks, and then played back to back, all you need to do is let us know the name of the artist and the name of the two tracks, then send them to softrockclassics@aol.com. That's softrockclassics@aol.com. And so just make sure you mark the email 2 from 1, and we'll do our very best to get it on the next Soft Rock Classics show on the 2 from 1, right here on your favourite station. Anyway, we're going to continue with those soft rock tracks now, and here's one from Jethro Tull. This one's called Thick as a Brick.
1: Really don't mind if you sit this one out.

It's another one of them rare tracks that doesn't get very much radio airplay these days. It's Eric Clapton and After Midnight. And ahead of that, what a fantastic song. It was Pink Floyd and Brain Damage and Eclipse. What a great track that is. And ahead of that, you heard Ian Anderson with Jethro Tull and Thick as a Brick. I am Steve Willock, and I'm afraid to say our time on this edition of the Soft Rock Classic Show is nearly up. Yes, we're nearly out of time, so I just want to say a big thank you for your company. Hopefully you've enjoyed the selection of tracks that we've featured on the show today. And if you'd like to get in touch for the next show, get yourself a mention, get yourself a shout out. Maybe you're celebrating a birthday or something, or maybe you'd just like to get your name read out on the show, or maybe there's a particular track you'd like us to feature on the show, then it'd be great to hear from you. You can get in touch via email address, which is softrockclassics@aol.com, or you can post your message on the website, www.softrockclassicshow.co.nr is the website address. We'll be back very soon, taking you on another journey to the softer side of rock music as we play you a whole hour of nothing but the best in old or new soft rock music. 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
0: All right, well, let's have... This is the opening gambit. 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
1: 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No one would turn up.
0: Anybody else? Anybody else got... State of the Nation, State of the Nation. 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

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Except this bit.

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3: Greetings and welcome to New Music Aotearoa. I'm your host, John Watson, and over the next hour, I'll be bringing you the latest and greatest New Zealand music that's just been released thanks to New Zealand On Air. It's great to have your company. Listen out also for our jukebox flashback when I play a golden oldie New Zealand classic. So without further ado, let's get this show started. Thanks for joining me.

And that was the latest track from Borderline. It's called Watching It Burn. What a great track to start the show. Well, welcome along. My name is John Watson, and I'll be your host for this hour. And you're listening to a show with a difference. It's called New Music Aotearoa. And it's a show where I play a whole heap of brand new New Zealand music by New Zealand music artists, including that one, Borderline, Watching It Burn. Coming up, a track from Ella Pollitt, and she's one of Aotearoa's pop music's most exciting new voices, and she's kicking off New Zealand Music Month, which of course is May 2026, with a bang, and her new single called A Name I Knew. Now, this young singer and songwriter has been making waves in her hometown of Napier for a few years now, but it was her New Zealand on-air funded single called Losing My Mind that was released in October last year that drew nationwide attention and saw her topping the Hot 20 Aotearoa singles chart. This is Ella Pollitt, A Name I Knew.

Ella Pollitt, who hails from Napier here in Aotearoa, New Zealand, a song called A Name I Knew. You're listening to New Music Aotearoa. I'm your host, John Watson. This is Maria Clara. This one's called Peace of Mind.

A very short track, just over 2 minutes long, from Maria Cara, a song called Peace of Mind. You're listening to New Music Aotearoa. I'm your host, John Watson. This is Auckland-based band Park Road, a song called Burn Away.

0: Auckland indie rockers Park Road there, and it marks the return of their new single Burn Away, and it's their first release for 2026 and begins the final march towards the release of their anticipated second album. I'm certainly looking forward to that. Well, last week I was watching television, and we have a program here in New Zealand called Seven Sharp. And on that program was an artist by the name of Wehi. Now, I hadn't heard of him before, and they showed a couple of clips of him with an interview. And he plays, I suppose it's a bit of a cross between country and reggae, and I quite like his music. So I'm going to play two tracks for you during the show. And the first one's called Mama Don't Cry, and I think you'll like it. I must get in contact with him, actually, and let him know that he's going to be on today's show.
1: 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It's the best in new music by New Zealand artists.

His name is Wehi, and the song called Mama Don't Cry, and that was the first track that I'm going to play of his today during the show. And well, in about half an hour, I'll be playing a second track from him called Down to the Wire. Now, I'd like to introduce to you an artist, again, that I hadn't heard of until yesterday, in fact. Her name is Yvonne Munro, and she has a career spanning three decades. And Yvonne has won numerous awards around New Zealand, earning her recognition as a performer and songwriter. And following the 2024 release of her single, Mama's Rocking Chair, last year came with a series of successful releases, including the single Catch My Heart, which charted to number one on the MKB radio station Glasgow, Scotland list, and stayed in the charts there for over 16 weeks. So, without further ado, this is Yvonne Munro, a song called Cowboy Never Sings the Blues. This track sent through to me my good friend Joy Adams over at Indie Music Consultants.

Yvonne Munro, a cowboy. Well, actually, it's not a cowboy, it's a cowgirl. A cowgirl never sings the blues. Sorry about that. My bad. You're listening to New Music Aotearoa. I'm your faulty host, John Watson. Coming up, a track from Rosie Tees. And this one's been sent through to me by my good friend Emily Mackey over at DRM. And this track from Rosie is called Addicted. And the wording that they've sent me through about this says that the song captures the rush of a love that feels intoxicating and impossible to resist. It's about being completely consumed by someone, the chemistry, the chaos, and the way they make everything else fade. And even when it doesn't make sense to anyone else, it's that undeniable connection and feeling of can't get enough that keeps pulling you back in. I've said it before and I'll say it again. This is Rosie Tees.

Rosie Tease, a song called Addicted. Well, coming up, a track called Road to Ruin, and the name of the band is Avondale Spiders. Now, brace yourself, folks, and you might want to tie a few things around the house if you're listening to this, or in the car. If you've got anything loose, tie it down, because Avondale Spiders are a full-throttle garage rock band, and they ride through chaos and grit where everything's falling apart, and you're still flooring it towards the unknown. Well, that sounds like it's going to take the roof off. This is the Avondale Spiders. It's called Road to Ruin.

Oh, I'm pretty exhausted after that lot, jumping around here in the studio and making holes in the walls with my head, my very bloodied head. Well, you need to take a bit of a breath after that one. That was Avondale Spiders, their newest track called Road to Ruin. Well, it's roughly the halfway part of the show, and it's at this stage that I like to take us back through years gone past with my golden oldie New Zealand classic. And you can't get much more different from heavy rock down to this particular single that was released in 1970. So we'll put another $2 coin in the jukebox and play this one.

And if you hadn't guessed it, the name of the song was Cheryl Moana Marie, John Rowles there. Now, there's a little bit of an interesting story behind that track. It was originally written by John about his 11-year-old sister, and her name was, yes, it's true, Cheryl Moana Marie. 11 years old at the time, and given that that song was released in 1970, it now means that she is now 67 years old, and John Rowles is actually 79 years old and still going today. And one of his other songs, If I Only Had Time, was very popular around 1970 as well. Coming up, this is a track from Ben Chavasse. This one's called Sitting Beside.

Ben Shavas and his latest single called Sitting Beside. Now, I did say to you about one third of the way into the show that I would be playing a second track from this artist that I saw on television last week for the very first time. And his name is Tawehi, and the second track is called Down to the Wire. I'm sure that you'll enjoy this. 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

Tawehi, a song called Down to the Wire. Now, coming up, this is a track from Emma Rutherford, and the song is called Losing Sight, and it follows her single in February called Gracie, which featured at number 3 on the Hot 20 Aotearoa Music Charts, Rolling Stone, Australia, New Zealand, Best New Zealand Music of the Week. And she describes Losing Sight as a reflective, upbeat song about growing older and growing up. Emma Rutherford. It's called Losing Sight.

0: Emma Rutherford, a song called Losing Sight. And Emma originally came from North Canterbury, and she's now based in Wellington and ready to make her mark. And a little bit of a story here about her. After completing a Bachelor of Music at Ara Music Arts in 2022, she gained some traction after releasing her single and music video Ghost Town, inspired by growing up and growing out of a small town in New Zealand. Coming up, a track from Mel Parsons. This one's called Grain by Grain. 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

0: Mel Parsons there. A song called Grain by Grain. And she's critically acclaimed as a singer and songwriter. And she's announced her seventh studio album called Castle Hill, which is set for release on August the 7th. This is a track from Whisper Dish. This one's called Ring the Alarm.
1: This is New Music Aotearoa with host John Watson. It's the best in new music by New Zealand artists.

They're called Whisper Dish, and the song is called Ring the Alarm. You're listening to New Music Aotearoa. I'm your host, John Watson. My second to last track today on the show is from Gin Wigmore. No surprise there. Gin's been around for quite a long time now, around 15 years. And this one's called Country Diamond. A great track.

the very, very talented Jin Wigmore, her latest single called Country Diamond. Well, that's it from me. I'm about to give up my studio chair for my colleague right here on your favourite radio station. I have been your host, John Watson, and over the last hour, you've been listening to a show with a difference called New Music Aotearoa. It's been a show where I've been playing the very latest New Zealand music by New Zealand music artists. And most of the tracks that you've listened to today, you will probably never hear again, mainly because a lot of Kiwi music never gets airplay on mainstream radio stations, mainly in New Zealand and even overseas. So that's a bit of a shame, but that's why this show exists. My thanks go out to New Zealand On Air, Knickknack Media, Radio Dash, Indie Music Consultants, and all of the independent Kiwi music artists and promoters who send me in some great tracks to feature on the show. New Music Aotearoa is produced in the studio of Radio Te Aroha in Te Aroha, New Zealand. Until next week, take care of yourselves, please, and do look out for each other. Taking out this week is a track from Sanoi. This one's called Digitalism, and it comes from the album Augenblick. And that album from Sanoi, who is known for his textured approach to sound design, steps into a new creative space with this introspective exploration of nostalgia, emotion, and atmosphere. An instrumental track. This is Sanoi. Digitalism. Catch you next week, folks.

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3: Hello and a warm welcome to this hour of Just Jazz with me, Steve Hart. Hope you've had a superb week and a lovely day. In today's show, music from Pat Petrillo, Callie Jones, a brand new sound from Lars Taylor, music from Steve Oliver, the Groove Jazz Top 10 Countdown, and we'll be playing this week's number one. We'll also have music from Daryl Alexander and a classic from Rusty Bryant as well. All that and much, much more in this edition of Just Jazz. Starting off today's show, we have the wonderful Dee Brown and Summer Cruise.
4: Just Jazz.

Yes, a nice smooth way to start the Just Jazz Show. Sounding so wonderful, Dee Brown. And a track called Summer Cruise. Love that one. Dee Brown, check out to his website, dbrownjazz.com. He's played with the greats, including Al Jarreau, Gerald Albright, Bob Baldwin, Mindy Bear, Jesse J, Paul Brown, Paul Taylor, Darren Rahn. The list goes on and on. All the Ohio players as well as Brian Culbertson and Bob James. What a guy, what a career. All right. D.S. Wilson for you right now. Easy Breezing from his wonderful album called Arrival.

D.S. Wilson out of Seattle, and a lovely sound there called Easy Breezing from the album Arrival. You're listening to Just Jazz. My name is Steve Hart. If you'd like to send through a dedication or request, well, you're welcome to do that. Visit my website for the contact form. Stevehartmedia.com is the website. There's a contact form there, as well as an option to send a voice message as well. From the album Life Force, this is the track Onward and Upward. The band is Third Force.

You're listening to Just Jazz. My name is Steve Hart. So good to have your company. Thank you for being there. Love going around bookshops, particularly second-hand bookshops. I find that when I go around the chains of the common bookshops, they've all got basically the same books. And you might find a bit of a price difference from one chain to another, but more or less it's the same books. And once you've been around one, you've been through them all. Broadly speaking, of course. So that's why the attraction of old second-hand bookshops, and there's one, is such an attraction for me, and there's one about half an hour away from me in a place called Woodend, and a fantastic bookshop on the corner of the High Street in Woodend, which is a small town, a really small town. It's basically one street. Nice bakery there, although bakery items are off limits at the moment for other reasons, but nevertheless, great bookshop. Had a flick through there. I'm not a big buyer of fiction. I don't tend to buy fiction, although some people buy fiction for me. I don't tend to buy it myself. I think the last bit of fiction I read was it Angels and Demons? Dan Brown, was that it? I think that's the last bit of fiction I ever read. Go for non-fiction, obviously, and leaning more recently towards biographies, and picked up a book, Spike, it's a book about Spike Milligan, the comedian and comedy writer, TV host and radio star, Spike Milligan, and it's called Spike, an Intimate Memoir, written by his manager of 36 years, Norma Farns, and she starts the biography about how she come to work for Spike, basically as an admin come secretary, and slowly morphed into being his manager. And fascinating book. I can't say I find the comedy of Spike in line with everything I find funny. I found he's an interesting character, but for me, very rarely funny, although plenty of people found him humorous beyond words. It didn't do it for me, but I'm interested in Spike the man. Very interesting story. And so if you do keep an eye out. When did it come out, Steve? Remind me, when did it come out? Let's have a look. Going through the book now. Let's see. When did it come out? So this is the kind of detail I should have checked before I opened my mouth. 2004. Oh, it's quite old then. 2004. Well worth a look. You probably obviously won't find it in your second-hand bookshop, but maybe your library's got one. Do use the library. Use them or lose them. Go to the library as often as you can. And they'll always order you a book in for you. Just go to the counter, say, have you got so-and-so book? No. They'll order it in for you. They'll bring it in from another branch. Use your public libraries, guys. Here's Papa Trillo, Weekend Vibe.

Jones, Midnight Strut. That one is climbing up the Groove Jazz charts, just outside the top 50, climbing up slowly, and would love to see that in the top 10. Such a great tune and such a wonderful guy, Caddy Jones. I interviewed him on Just Jazz a few weeks back. If you check out my Just Jazz show on mixcloud.com, you can have a listen to that. Or actually, just go to the Just Jazz podcast. Get your podcast app out. Look for Just Jazz by Steve Hart. And all my artist interviews are in one place. That'll be much easier for you. Do go and check that out after the show's finished. You're listening to Just Jazz. My name is Steve Hart. So good to have your company. Lars Taylor, good friend, based in Switzerland. Interviewed Lars a few years back. And he's doing so, so well. He's got a new sound out called Downtown. Here it is. Hope you enjoy it. I think it's absolutely beautiful. Love this stuff from Lars.

the talented Lars Taylor out of Switzerland, and a new sound from him called Downtown. Do check it out and play it on Spotify and get those clicks up for Lars. That would be absolutely superb. I've only been to Switzerland once and they punched holes in my cheese. Coming up after Steve Oliver, Dancing in the Sand, we've got the Groove Jazz Countdown and a new number one.

0: Steve Oliver from the album In a Fire, and a track called Dancing in the Sand. And how wonderful is that feeling with the sand between your toes? Time now to look at this week's Groove Jazz Chart Top 10. 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But according to the Groove Jazz Chart for this week, the number 10 is Give My Love, the Joy and Pain remix by Kim. Kim Waters is at 9 with Sax You Up. At 8, Jeff Ryan, Speakeasy. Chris Standring is at number 7 with Hollywood Hustle. At 6, Blue Mystique by Brian Simpson. And at 5, Dancing in the Sand by Steve Oliver. 4, Music in Me by Lindsay Webster. At 3, Hide and Seek by Kim Scott. Last week's number 1 is this week's number 2, Norman Brown, Gelax. And last week's number 4 is this week's number 1. It's Carol Albert and City Walk. Well done, Carol. Number 1. Well done.
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0: Caro Albert from the album Pieces of Me, the single release City Walk, number one on the Groove Jazz Chart, top 100, and a very cool sound to Just Jazz with me, Steve Hart. So good to have you company.
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0: Daryl Alexander from the album Morning Calls and a track called Writing Our Story. Daryl went to college to become a baseball player, came out a musician and hasn't looked back since. Doing so well. June, check out DarylAlexander.com for more and buy the album Morning Calls. Just a wonderful, wonderful sound on Just Jazz.
1: Just Jazz.
0: Beautiful sound from Gary Purcell for you right now. Hope you're going to enjoy this one. It's called Love Ballad.

sounding so smooth. Gary Purcell and Love Ballad on Just Jazz. My name is Steve Hart. Moving things along, a classic from George Benson. Turn Your Love Around.

George Benson and an absolute classic, Turn Your Love Around. And that is about it from me, Steve Hart, for this edition of Just Jazz. To finish off this week's show, we're going to go back to 1980, Rusty Bryant from the album Rusty Rides Again, a classic track called Getting in the Groove. Have yourself a superb week. See you next time around on Just Jazz.

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What's up, everybody? 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Welcome to the weekend and welcome back to another Smooth Jazz Weekend. I'm Tina E., your favorite host, bringing you indie jazz and more. Only the best. We are about to ignite your weekend. As they say, where there is smoke, there is fire. And we are bringing all of the smoke. So get ready to groove, let loose, and be captivated by all of this unstoppable energy. And helping us get started in set one of this hour on saxophone, we got Darren Ron covering the King of Pop, Michael Jackson, released in 1979 with Rock With You. He's at DarrenRon.com. And joining him on guitar, JJ Sansevierino with Set It Off. Check him out at JJ Sansevierino.

0: 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That was Japanese saxophonist Wakana with Go For The Sound. 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I tell you, we have something from legends to emergent artists this weekend. This show is definitely a masterpiece of musical art. Thank you for allowing us to continue to jazz up your weekend. 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We'll be right back.
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2: 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You have been a big part of our growth. For that, we say, without you, there would be no us. 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

0: 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Also joining him was bassist Julian Vaughn with Amor. He's at julianvaughnmusic.com. Set 2, that's coming up next. And we have a dynamic mix of some of the top artists, songwriters, and producers lined up for a perfect flow of musical deliciousness. 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It's the Smooth Jazz Weekend. I'm Tina E.
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This is what the weekend sounds like. 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On keys, that was Skinny Hightower with Closer. He's at SkinnyHightower.com. And joining him on flute, the original soul jazz flautist, Althea Renee, with a brand new track called Seductress. And I tell you, that track is straight fire. You can find out

0: 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And kicking off set two of this hour, composer, arranger, producer Dave Grusin and Lee Ritenour covering the Jackson 5 from 1971 with Never Can Say Goodbye. 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

Very enchanting on guitar. That was Hubert Eaves IV, which she said yes. And you can say yes to him at HubertEavesIV.com. And joining him on flute, covering R&B singer Ciara, Jeff Kearns with Body Party. 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Thank you for tuning in each and every weekend. I so appreciate you for that. I need you to go ahead and turn up the volume. We are about to carry you into the next level. Set 3, that's coming up next. It's the Smooth Jazz Weekend. I'm Tina E. Feel the rhythm and live the groove. 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

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Closing out the show today, my good friend on keys, Tim Watson, with Feeling All Right. 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He's at timwatsonmusic.com. It's been an honor, an absolute pleasure. I'll see you next weekend. I'm Tina E.

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4: 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Hi, it's Michael Godin. Thank you very much for listening. I appreciate the time you're going to take, however long you've got to spare. 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I'll say hi to so many more of you over the course of the show. Well, it's the Mother's Day special. Let's start the celebration.

0: Well, I thought I'd start off this Mother's Day special with a waltz. That is Doucette and Mama Let 'Em Play, getting us started on this Mother's Day special, along with Ernie K. Doe and Mother-in-Law. And we started off with Mama Mia and ABBA. Welcome to Treasure Island Oldies. Let you know that in the spotlight on Voice Your Choice, we've got the Chantels this week with two cool tunes, Look in My Eyes and Well, I Told You.
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0: 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Cast your vote. I'll play the winning song in the third hour. I wanted just to take a second to say hello to Deborah Lalonde in Liverpool, Nova Scotia. She sent an email to me that it was just so fantastic. She said, "Congratulations on your 29th anniversary. I've remained a loyal listener since moving to Liverpool in Nova Scotia here 9 years ago." She went on to give me a bit of her background. I won't go into that. But she says, you know, anyway, that's a bit of about me, and only fair, as you share so much of you on your programs. Very, very, very nice. Kindest regards, Deborah. Well, Deborah, thank you very much, and it's a real treat to hear from you, and I'm really glad that you listen to us every week on 99.3 FM QCCR in Liverpool, Nova Scotia.
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I'll Always Love My Mama. That is The Intruders on Treasure Island Oldies. Welcome to the program. If you've just joined us, we are spending the next 4 hours together playing songs about and for and in tribute to mums. And our one-hit wonder of the week coming right up is exactly just that. From 72, Court Pickett on vocals, John Walker on background vocals, harmonies, and guitar. Together, they call themselves Sailcat. They appeared on the charts one time only in 1972, our one-hit wonder of the week. This is Sailcat and Motorcycle Mama.

see the world from my Harley if the chain don't break. That is cool. That is Sailcat, the one-hit wonder of the week, Motorcycle Mama, on Treasure Island Oldies. Going to the Magical Mystery Tour album. Came out right after Sgt. Pepper's in 1967. And a track from it that is really, really cool, too. Perfect for Mother's Day. The BBC for this week, the big Beatles classic. It's Your Mother Should Know.

Your mother should know the DVC for this week on the Mother's Day special on Treasure Island Oldies. Our Made in Canada song, everybody in the group, except for the lead singer, were Canadian. All from the Toronto area and other nearby towns as well. Robbie Robertson, Rick Danko, Richard Manuel, and Garth Hudson were all from Canada, except for the lead singer, Levon Helm, who was from Arkansas. Together they call themselves the band Made in Canada, and a Mother's Day tune, it's Rag Mama Rag. Canada! Yeah!

from the port of Spain in Trinidad from 1971. Chirpy, chirpy, cheep, cheep. As opposed to, well, somebody who isn't cheap. Nonetheless, Jerry Butler also, and Only the Strong Survive. A gold record for him in 69. And it's the Mother's Day special. And for all the dads out there, don't worry, you get your own special as well. The Father's Day special will happen live on Sunday, June 21st, starting at 6 Pacific, 7 Mountain, 8 Central, 9 Eastern, 10 Atlantic, on WTND, Macomb, Illinois, and the broadcast partner network stations all around the world. Father's Day coming up on the 21st of June and all throughout the week on the broadcast partner network stations. Welcome to the Treasure Island Oldies Lounge. Lots of flowers. Looking really nice and festive for Mother's Day in here. Thank you very much. Whoever did the decorating, I never know. But nonetheless, our Mother's Day double will start off with a duet with Doris Day and Johnny Ray from 1952, the year I was born. I certainly don't remember it, but it was a cool one. It was top 20, in fact. Ma Says, Pa Says. And we'll follow it up with Patti Page. And a great one, too, from 1956. Throw a Mama from the Train, A Kiss, A Kiss.

0: Patti Page and Mama from the Train, along with Doris Day and Johnny Ray, with Mama Says, Ma Says and Pa Says, your Mother's Day Lounge Double this week here on Treasure Island Oldies. As we spin the Wheel of Travel now, the Wheel of Travel takes us this week to Camden, South Carolina, the home of Brooke Benton, and a great one for Mother's Day.
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I'm taking life seriously.

Classic country on this Mother's Day special. Dr. Hook and the Medicine Show and Sylvia's mother. This is Michael Godin, and it is the Mother's Day special. And back in the 1960s, there was no shortage of songs that reflected the times, like this one from Janice Ian.

That's Paul Simon and Loves Me Like a Rock. The Mother's Day special on Treasure Island Oldies. Let you know that the Chantels are in the spotlight on Voice Your Choice this week, and it is with two great tunes of theirs, Look in My Eyes and, well, I Told You.

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